0: songs that you know and love.
1: Man, I feel like a woman.
0: MU.
2: 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Think again. Whether you're tackling a weekend DIY

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We don't have breakfast shows filled with footy stars. We have locals who love talking about where you live and playing better music and more of it. 5MU.

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Welcome back all, and thanks for your company. Around SA, moving through this Thursday, the 18th of June. Chris Guscott here with you. Right. Unfortunately, and for some time, we have been discussing the plight of the wine industry.

0: 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It's Jonesy and Amanda driving you home for Jam Nation.
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3: There's nothing like hearing your favourite song on the radio. 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

This is the sound of something deadly. It was found inside the bowel of Rachel, aged 38. Bowel cancer is Australia's deadliest cancer for people aged 25 to 54. 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
2: 10K cash track.
0: That is it. It is Small Town by John Mellencamp. When you hear that, call us on 1-800-018-125 and you'll be on the standby list if you're the first caller through to win $10,000 cash at the end of the month. 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
2: 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Like the best from the 80s. 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